as he's washing dishes and baby clothes. 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But don't forget, folks, that's what you get, folks, for making whoopee. Another year, maybe less. What's this I hear? Well, can't you guess? She feels neglected, and he's suspected.

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0: 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El jazz en modo presente.
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Who could ask for anything more?

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Mm-hmm.

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1: 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Todos los caminos

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Ah, strange as it seems, someday we'll meet, and you'll dry all my tears, then whisper sweet little things in my ears, a hugging and a kissing.

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1: Blackie Covers. 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

Baby, baby, baby, baby, baby, baby, baby, baby, baby, baby, baby, baby, baby, baby, baby, baby, baby, baby, baby, baby, baby, baby, baby, baby, baby, baby, baby, baby, baby, baby, baby, baby, baby, baby, baby, baby, baby, baby, baby, baby, baby, baby, baby, baby, baby, baby, baby, baby, baby, baby, baby, baby, baby, baby, baby, baby, baby, baby, baby, baby, baby, baby, baby, baby, baby, baby, baby, baby, baby, baby, baby, baby, baby, baby, baby, baby, baby, baby, baby, baby, baby, baby, baby, baby, baby, baby, baby, baby, baby, baby, baby, baby, baby, baby, baby, baby, baby, baby, baby, baby, baby, baby, baby, baby, baby, baby, baby, baby, baby, baby, baby, baby, baby, baby, baby, baby, baby, baby, baby, baby, baby, baby, baby, baby, baby, baby

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2: 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Track número 10 de su disco Swing When You're Winning, lanzado en el año 2001 por EMI y que incluye la colaboración de la Orquesta Filarmónica de Londres. Seguimos en Blackie 89.1 a las 3 de la tarde, 53 minutos, y es momento de Romina Fuchs. 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